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But nobody wants to hear that. They just want the classics. 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

it right. 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You can take what you want and have what you will, but life is too short just to get yourself killed. Hey!

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You could make what you can and get yourself mad, but you've got to get good before you can be bad. We're older now than we've ever been, but we're younger now than we'll ever be again. Hey!

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All we do, what we've been told, every old person's just a young person getting old. You gotta bury it in the garden. You gotta bury it to keep it safe. Hey!

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I'm gonna be the ark like Noah. It's only righteous shall be saved.

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Well, he hung around the doorways, acting foolish with bliss. Until he came too close one day, she swung once with her fist. Miss Amelia was a strong woman, she was big and tall. Swung once and Marvin Macy, he fell against the wall.

skipping little hunchback. He was quite impressed with Marvin Macy's history of robbery and the rest. I will not get specific, just let it now be said there.